town's lost its faith. Our colors will fade eventually. So if our time is running out, day after day, we'll make the mundane a masterpiece. Oh my, my, oh my, my love. I take one look at you, you're taking me out.

Good afternoon and welcome. Always a pleasure to be with you on Radio Tunis International. Fahayet Toukebri in the studio and Faisal Hlali on audio engineering. Today, hot. And the highest officially verified air temperature on Earth is 56.7 degrees, mind you, recorded at Furnace Creek in Death Valley, California, on the 10th of July 1913. Because weather historians and climatologists continue to debate the absolute validity of the 1913 Death Valley measurement, here is how other extreme records measure up. Modern day Death Valley, 54.0 degrees Celsius recorded on the 30th of June 2013, readings as high as 54.5% degrees Celsius have occurred since, but then in Africa, and that's something that may probably surprise you, but not really, 55.0 degrees centigrade recorded, guess where? In Gbelli in Tunisia, and that was in July 1931. Another one was in Asia, 53.9 degrees centigrade recorded in Mitriba in Kuwait on the 22nd of July 2016 and in Turbat in Pakistan in May 2017. Surface temperature, satellites have measured ground surface temperatures as high as 80.8 degrees Celsius in the Lot Desert in Iran and the Sonoran Desert in Mexico. These are some of the highs that were registered since 1913. Back to music. Stay with us. We'll be back.

Welcome back. Humans then can only survive in 140 degrees Fahrenheit, which is about 60 degrees Celsius dry heat for, they can survive dry heat for about 10 minutes before suffering lethal hyperthermia. And because this ambient temperature

exposure leads to heat stroke, where the body's thermoregulation system fails completely. Once core body temperature reaches 43 degrees Celsius, it is nearly universally fatal. So does humidity make it easier? No, it makes it even deadlier. Human survival limits are strictly tied to a measurement called the wet bulb temperature, which factors in both heat and humidity. In dry heat, in very arid conditions, humans can only survive much higher temperatures, even up to 140 degrees Fahrenheit, briefly because sweat explores efficiently. In humid heat, if the air is humid, then sweat cannot evaporate. And scientists note that a wet bulb temperature of 35 degrees Celsius is the absolute upper limit of survivability. Even healthy young adults will experience organ failure within hours in these conditions because the body cannot shed heat. Wow, this is very complicated. How about some more music to cool down?

0: That was Hotel California, one of the best songs always aired on radio stations. It is a song by the rock band, the Eagles, the American rock band, of course, and it was released as the second single of their 1976 album of the same name on the 22nd of February 1977. The song was written by Don Felder and the music by Glenn Frey and Don Hanley for the lyrics. So the story a little bit. So the song is one of the best known recordings by the band, and in 1998 its long guitar coda was voted the best guitar solo of all time by readers of guitarists, and the song was awarded the Grammy Award for Record of the Year in 1978. Fans and critics have discussed the meaning of the song lyrics ever since its release. The Eagles themselves described the song as their interpretation of the high life in Los Angeles in the 1930s, a documentary history of the Eagles. Hanley said that the song was about a journey from innocence to experience. That's all. That's all what he wanted to say about the lyrics. Hanley is the one who wrote the lyrics of the song. So since its release, Hotel California has been widely regarded as one of the greatest rock songs of all time and has been covered by many artists. Julia Phillips proposed adapting the song into a film, but the members of the Eagles disliked the idea and it never came to fruition. Commercially, Hotel California reached the number one position on the Billboard Hot 100 and reached the top 10 of several international charts, and the Eagles have performed Hotel California well over 1,000 times live, and it is the third most performed of all their songs after Desperado and Take It Easy. Our next track.
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2: 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Come on, we're talking about Ace. 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

You are listening to Radio Tunis International, 26 minutes after 2 on our radio station, Streets of Philadelphia, a song written and performed by American rock musician Bruce Springsteen for the 1993 film Philadelphia, starring Tom Hanks, an early mainstream film dealing with HIV/AIDS, released as a single by Columbia Records in February 1994. The song was a hit in many countries, topping the singles charts of Austria, Canada, France, Germany, Iceland, Ireland, Italy, and Norway. In the United States, the single peaked at number 9 on the Billboard Hot 100, becoming Springsteen's 12th and most recent top 10 hit as of 2026. Our next track.

Beautiful ballad by Bryan Adams, this rock Canadian singer, and the song was released on the 18th of June 1991, a song that is 35 years old, but it is still the same beautiful ballad that we enjoy listening to whenever it is aired on radio. And it was the first single on his sixth studio album, Waking Up the Neighbors. It is also featured on the soundtrack for the 1991 movie Robin Hood, Prince of Thieves. The song was able to peak at number one on many different music charts. It sold more than 15 million copies worldwide and is Bryan Adams' most successful song. It is one of the best-selling singles of all time. In 1992, the song was a Grammy Award in the category of a Grammy Award for Best Song Written, specifically for a motion picture or television, and it was also nominated in the categories of Record of the Year, Song of the Year, and Best Pop Vocal Performance by Male. The song was also nominated for an Academy Award in the category of Best Song. Our next track for you.

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1: Awesome duet, Stevie Wonder and Sting, in this beautiful For How Fragile We Are. And Health Minister Mustapha Ferjani announced the start of construction work on King Salman Hospital in Kairouan, confirming that the health facility will be ready to receive patients by 2029. The announcement was made during a dialogue session with members of the National Council of Regions and Districts, where the minister reviewed a number of projects and programs aimed at developing health infrastructure and strengthening the capacity of Tunisia's healthcare sector. In the same context, Mustapha Ferjani announced the creation of a hyperbaric oxygen therapy center at Sahloul Hospital in Sousse, which is expected to enter in service by the end of July, of next July. The minister said this would be Tunisia's first civilian hyperbaric oxygen therapy center, noting that two other centers already exist within military institutions, the military hospital in Tunis and the military hospital in Zerzis. And the health minister also stated that 24,000 people will be trained in first aid by the end of 2026 as part of efforts to promote rapid response skills to improve citizens' preparedness for emergency situations. He also announced the launch of the Monqiv application, designed to train citizens in first aid in public spaces and industrial establishments, with the aim of improving response times in reducing the risks associated with accidents. And these projects form part of the Ministry of Health's efforts to modernize the healthcare system, strengthen health services across the regions, and improve prevention and emergency response capacities, ultimately enhancing the quality of services provided to citizens.

Nothing much to say on Bohemian Rhapsody, one of the best songs ever in the progressive rock. It is one of the few progressive rock songs of the 1970s to have proved accessible to a mainstream audience. We continue with more music and our next track for you. Stay with us.

I thank you for listening to Radio Tunis International. Coming up next, a news update in French, the Italian language program with Mohamed Menzli today, accompanied by Murad Ayari from What I See and their guests. Our last track for you, enjoy Ziad Rahbani, Bella Wala Chic.